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0: Honouring places of the past, today for the future, Te Reo Irirangi o Tainui.

0: उसको पकड़ मेका ठेकारा नहीं. On the 12th day of July in 1841, the British militia crossed the boundaries into Mangatāwhiri. True or false? On the 12th day of July in 1841, the British militia crossed the boundaries into Mangatāwhiri. True or false? False. They crossed the boundaries in 1863.
1: Upuku Pakaru, resources proudly sponsored by Waikato Time.

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4: 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That's a bit of a tongue twister.
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1: Yeah, there you go. 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
2: Doing his or her own thing.
1: Yep, yep.
2: There's no I in team.
1: There you go.
2: Kia ora.
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0: Kuro e te whānau. 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Here's another kupu tipi tai ao to help you when you're recycling. 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
1: 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Ngāti Ra have their pokai on the 9th of November to commemorate the death of King Mahuta in 1912. Ngāti Ra is said to be the middle pole of the spiritual house of Raukawa. The pokai then goes to Piki Tū, which is the back pole of the spiritual house of Raukawa. The pokai alternate between these two marae. Tarukinga is the front pole of the spiritual house of Raukawa near Ngungutaha. It was included in the alternating pokai in 2009. According to accounts, it was moved from Raurau Kawere to Ōkapu in an effort to unify Ngāti Te Wehi to uphold the pokai. This is exemplified in the name of the house, Te Kotahitanga o Ngāti Te Wehi. Ōkapu hold their pokai on the 14th of March and is the last pokai of the round.
0: Ko te paukai, he mahi tō kai, he tō tangata. The paukai is to create sustenance for its people.
2: Tainui Live.
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0: 288 Aoi, and all it means is...
1: Too late. You've missed it.
0: Too late, you missed it.
2: Too late, you missed it.
0: Yeah. Who have you heard use this?
2: Man, I can't remember the last time I've heard it.
0: Yeah.
2: We've so... We've progressed well.
0: Yeah.
1: Right,
2: in terms of Te Reo
1: Māori. Yeah.
2: But these are one of the... Hey, these are one of the dimes of the 90s and 80s.
0: Quinn, I think even before then, it's one I hear from a particular generation.
2: Oh, yeah.
0: No ngā taipakeke.
2: Mm-hmm.
0: So, Quinn, I tētou nā me tino rango nei i a Timoti.
2: Ai, ai, ai.
3: Blazing all over the Waikato.
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1: That stirs the hearts.
0: O te tangata.
1: Of the people.
2: Te pirongia o te aroaro o kahu. Situated and overlooking the township of Pirongia, a mountain that became known as Pirongia, shortened from Te Pirongia o Te Aroaro o Kahu, the centered pathway of Kahu. Pirongia is an extinct volcano and is the highest peak in the Waikato region.
0: Honouring places of the past, today for the future, Te Reo Irirangi o Tainui.

0: 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Tāne te tupuke is the name of the meeting house at Maketu Marae. True or false? Tāne te tupuke is the name of the meeting house at Maketu Marae. True or false? False. The name of the meeting house at Maketu Marae is O'o Ki Te Rangi.
1: Upoku Pakaru Resources proudly sponsored by Waikato Taimi.

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0: エルアエルア exactly the same. So say one thing to your face and another behind your back.
1: Oh, those people that they create, you know, they build on the cordial.
0: Add the rimatikohenitis.
2: Oh, that's a bit of a spicer. It could also be used as well as someone who is unfaithful, ne, arerorua, te tuku I toaruera o ki te rā tangata me te te atu.
0: Well, koia.
1: Yeah, why not?
0: Arerofa, right?
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0: Pūro he te whānau. 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Here's another kupu tipi tai ao to help you when you're recycling. 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

0: kua whakatūria e hau tēnei tāonga. 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
1: Te tokanga nui a noho marae. The Pokai date is the last Sunday of March in front of Te Tokanga Nui a Noho Meeting House in Te Kuiti. This meeting house was a gift from Te Kōti Arikirangi to the Tainui people for their hospitality. This is the meeting place for the whole of Ngāti Maniapoto. King Koroki granted the Pokai during the Second World War.
0: Ko te Pokai, he mahi tō kai, he tō tangata. The Pokai is to create sustenance for its people.
2: This is where it's at, whānau.
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0: Kia ora tātai te iwi, anei te kiwaha, kau!
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0: What do you think that okay, I like what we've been doing. E a ki o whakaro te tikanga o tērā kiwaha, Erika? Kei a koe e roa ana.
3: Like, take your time?
0: Yeah, you're warm.
3: Warm, okay.
0: It's something to do with time.
1: Yeah.
3: You took your time?
0: Nearly. So it's part of a cold. Negative connotation with this one.
3: Oh, okay.
0: Yeah.
3: Like, you took too long.
0: Yeah, no, like, you're like, sort of like you're late.

0: Kapa o te whenua.
1: A historical site.
0: Tākiri I te whatu manawa.
1: That stirs the hearts.
0: O te tangata.
1: Of the people.
2: O rākau, situated southeast of Te Awamutu, also known as Rewi's Last Stand. The Battle of Ōrākau, which went on from the 31st of March to the 2nd of April, 1864. It was here that Rewi uttered his famous declaration of defiance, Ka whawhai tonu mātou, āke, āke, āke.
0: Honouring places of the past, today for the future, Te Reo Irirangi o Tainui.

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1: 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It was there that the tree grew from which the Painui waka was carved. True or false? Kalapalapainu is named after a child that was stillborn and buried in Hawaiki. It was there that the tree grew from which the Painui waka was carved. True or false? True. According to some, this is the origin of the name of the Painui waka.
2: Upoko Pakaru Resources proudly sponsored by Waikato Painui.

0: プソカリッテリッテリッテキャリットマイヘイ。
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2: Talking constantly about one's desires and hopes.
3: No reira, ko tetehi tangata ne, he nui ngona mina mina, he nui ngona tirohanga ki tua.
1: Yeah, and constantly talking about what they want to achieve and constantly doing it, you know. Yeah.
2: Consistency.
3: He tangata ka whakatinana e ngā kōrero.
1: Not so much whakatinana, this is more about you talking about it all the time. It's more about the conversation you have. So somebody who constantly talks about what their desires are, what their hopes are. 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

0: Hūrō he te whānau. 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Here's another kupu tipitai ao to help you when you're recycling. 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

0: kua whakatūria e hau tēnei tāonga. 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
1: Te Papa Orotu Marae. The Pokau began at Te Papa Orotu in 1916. The people gather in front of Tūheitia, the ancestral house, on the 10th of April every year. It was on the 10th of April 1914 that King Te Rata left Wāhi, bound for England.
0: Ko te Pokau, he mahi tō tō kai, he tō tō tangata. The Pokau is to create sustenance for its people.
2: Iwa Rimawhā.
3: That song was massive.
4: And it's my honour to present
2: Kainui Live.
5: We on

0: Kiwaha. 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
0: Where are you paddling your canoe to?
2: Where are you going?
1: E hoi ana tō waka kiwhia.
0: Yeah.
1: Like, do we say it as a pātai or?
0: Yeah.
1: Where the heck do you think you're going?
0: Yeah.
1: Okay.
0: But, oh, you give a context. Ine e moe kei tēne te kiwahai.
2: Wa anō ki eiku te waka pūke katoa te preti.
0: Yeah.
2: At the tangata, so someone is at a hākari and they are piling it on, like they're getting
1: like
2: ready.
1: Like they're never going to eat again.
2: Winter hibernation.
0: Yeah.
1: Right.
2: Come out to tētai. E hoi ana tō waka ki here. Where are you going with all that provision?
0: Yeah.
1: Okay. Yeah.
0: So that's the kiwaha.
1: Okay.
0: Do you really need that much food?
2: Yeah. Yeah, are you not coming back? Like, is this it for you?

0: te papa o te whenua.
1: A historical site.
0: Tākiri I te whatu manawa.
1: That stirs the hearts.
0: O te tangata.
1: Of the people.
2: Āre kahanara. Once named Alexandra, this township is now known as Pirongia. King Tawhiao recited, Ko āre kahanara tōku hauna kaha, ko kemureti tōku okohoroi, ko ngā rua wāhia, tōku tūranga waiwai.
0: Honouring places of the past, today for the future, te reo irirangi o Tainui.

0: 어디서 빠까를 메카 대가라나이.
1: Thought the code fiddle was made king in 1858. True or false? Thought the code fiddle was made king in 1858. True or false? True. Thought the code fiddle was made king in 1858.
2: Upoku Pakaru resources proudly sponsored by Waikato.

0: Ripi fucka ritte, ritte, ritte, kääritte mei. 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
1: Haro otte kahu.
2: Eagle-eyed.
1: Minä kukuiti teitana te atamata iti te hikarkopani. If you're just looking at things and looking deep into things, or you're good at analyzing stuff or picking up things, yeah, eagle-eyed, you're just really good at
2: it. It could also be someone quite deep, hey?
1: Yeah, it can be used in that sense as well, yeah. So, yeah, that's another flip to the coin off the kōrero. Haro atte kahu, because if you think about the bird and being able to see things on the ground, you know, they could be thousands of feet up in the air. You can see a little worm down there that wants to have a koi off and down there gets it, so.
2: Yeah, hey, hoki te whakamahi mō te tūpuna, mō te tūpuna e maru nei te tangata?
3: So
2: can we look at me? I'm like, hey,
3: will I
2: ask you? Can we use it like this? Can we use it like that?
3: Hey, that's why you're going really hard or otakahu in this.
1: Looking too deep into it, man.

0: Huro e te whānau. Reducing, reusing and recycling waste is one major way we can all contribute to sustaining our environment as kaitiaki of Papatūānuku. Here's another kupu tipi tai ao to help you when you're recycling. Ko te kupu hangarua nei, ko ipu. 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Ipu, jars. Ipu, e tipi tai ao, hei tiaki tai ao.
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1: Wāhi pā. While renovations were taking place on the dining room at Wāhi, Te Puia moved the coronation celebrations to Tūranga Waiwai, where it remains to this day. Koroki then said, "Leave Wāhi as my place of rest." After Koroki passed away, his cousin Te Marae Paki had the idea of starting a pokai at Wāhi. This was accomplished in 1967. The inaugural date was the 8th of October in celebration of Koroki's coronation day. Tāne Te Pupuke, the meeting house, was relocated from Raungāwari to Wāhi by King Mahuta.
0: Ko te paukai, he mahi tō kai, he tō tangata. The paukai is to create sustenance for its people.
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0: Oh, timo?
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1: A historical site.
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1: That stirs the hearts.
0: O te tangata.
1: Of the people.
2: Haurua, located along State Highway 3 between Otorohanga and Hangatiki. In 1857, a meeting of Maniapoto people was held to discuss the kingship. The meeting was called Te Puna o Te Roimata.
0: Honouring places of the past, today for the future, Te Reo Irirangi o Tainui.

0: उसको पकड़ मेका ठेका रानाई
1: 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True or false? Hoi Hākena Marae is in Sydney. True or false? False. Hoi Hākena Marae is in Whangaroa.
2: Upoku Pakaru. 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

0: Super fucker,
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2: First at the food table with no consideration of others.
3: Porker. Pig.
2: We all know those ones.
1: Yeah, exactly. Somebody just isn't inconsiderate. And it doesn't have to be at the food table, but somebody's just inconsiderate of other people's feelings or anything like that.
2: Don't be that person.
3: Don't be that guy at the marae that shows up just for the hākari.
2: Get that tea towel.
3: Get that tea towel, whānau.
0: Hey.

0: Oh my, oh my, baby, baby, you're mine.
1: Kia ora he te whānau. Reducing, reusing and recycling waste is one major way we can all contribute to sustaining our environment as kaitiaki of Papatūānuku. Here's another kupu tipi tai ao to help you when you're recycling. 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
2: Tainui Live. Time for a throwback. Time for a throwback.
3: Mr. 305. Put it down with the Queen Livy. But I ain't gonna call you Livy. Pero mamita, why don't you let them know who you are?

0: kua whakatūria e hau tēnei tāonga. 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He kua hawhānui kua puare, ki te puna tangata me te puna kai.
1: Pikitu Marae. This pokai was started in 2002. The pokai had long been in motion at Ngātira when it was agreed to rotate the pokai between the two marae. Pikitu maintains the date and purpose set for Ngātira on the 9th of November, the death date of King Mahuta in 1912. The name of the house is Huri. Ngātira is the middle pole and Pikitu is the rear pole of the spiritual house of Raukawa. The people of Wāotu and Ngātira are very closely related. The front pole, Tarukinga, has also been included in the pokai rotation from 2008.
0: Ko te paukai, he mahi tō tō kai, he tō tō tangata. The pokai is to create sustenance for its people.
2: 95.4.
3: Feeling it and loving it.
4: Keeping it real to New Zealand. Say no more.
2: Tainui.

0: I was about to say, karewi te parore haere. I'm not just wandering about.
1: Yeah.
0: And mātātua too, and I think perhaps the Tairawhiti might say, karore.
2: Karore, aye.
0: Yeah. Engari, a tainui ka ki parore. Pewhia koutou e tain?
2: Iaua. Karewi, tino mohiana, mena rane ko, he karore, he parore.
0: Yeah, you have some word that's on the other end of the spectrum.
2: On the other.
0: So, koera te parore, to wanda ne.
2: Mm.
0: And kaewa, you got kupu like kaewa, means to be same sort of a thing. But kaewa, te rere ki o te kaewa, you haven't got a home. Mm. 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And then we got the tēnei kupu, which is a sort of fun one. 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
2: Tipi, ai.
0: And again, tipi haere and parore are different.
2: Mm.
0: Hey, parore is sort of going about. Tipi haere, you're on a trip of
1: right,
0: some sort.
1: Yeah, yeah.
0: You've there's a plan where you've planned to go such and such, but between te a and the u
2: and the u,
0: I wanganui I te a me te u.
2: Aye.
0: Oh well, you have a tipi haere.
1: Yeah.
0: So koera te tipi haere, and then ko tēnei kupu, ko te tai haere.
2: Kia ora.
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2: Oh, yeah.
0: But you're quite definite, not only where you're going to end up, but how you're going to end up there. 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
0: O te tangata.
1: Of the people.
2: Whati Whati Hoi, located at the foot of Mount Pirongia. Princess Te Puia was born here in 1884.
0: Honouring places of the past, today for the future, Te Reo Irirangi o Tainui.

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1: 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True or false? The Tainui anchor is found in Morco. True or false? True. You can find the Tainui anchor in the cemetery at Maniaroa Marae in Morco.
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0: Kui fukka ritte,
1: 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He harore rangitahi.
2: Ran out of puff too early.
1: Yeah, went too hard in the first round and got knocked out in the second. So
3: you can use it in your moinga, you can use it in your the field and sport, you can use it with anything really, ne?
1: Yep.
2: Kapahaka. 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
1: Poke the hoe, exactly. If we come the haka, you're already out of, you know, you're already
2: and you're
1: out
2: just and you're just miming.
1: Yeah,
2: hey, all you're doing is hey, with nothing, with no kupu.
1: Just all eyes,
2: right? Yeah, and harore rangitahi, check.

0: Pūro he te whānau. Reducing, reusing and recycling waste is one major way we can all contribute to sustaining our environment as kaitiaki of Papatūānuku. Here's another kupu tipi tai ao to help you when you're recycling. Ko te kupu hangarua nei, ko whakamahi anō. Whakamahi anō means reuse. 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Whakamahi anō, he tipi tai ao, hei tiaki tai ao.
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0: kua whakatūria e hau tēnei tāonga. 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He kua hawhānui kua puare, ki te puna tangata me te puna kai.
1: Mangatangi marae. The Pokai at Mangatangi was instituted in 1950. It is a remembrance day of the passing of Te Puia Herangi on the 12th of October 1952. It seemed that the Pokai was already established at Mangatangi and then the date was changed to commemorate the death date of Te Puia. Princess Te Puia Herangi achieved many tasks such as the establishment of Tūranga Waiwamarae, overseeing the government farming schemes and reinforcing kīngitanga principles. She also took part in restricting youth taking part in World War I and caring for orphans. Te Puia was honoured with a CBE in 1938 for her strong character and fantastic feats. Marae Kirikiri is the ancestral house.
0: Ko te paukai, he mahi tō kai, he tō tangata. The paukai is to create sustenance for its people.
2: This is where it's at, farmer.
3: Everything was relevant to here, to Aotearoa.
4: Definitely, here it is.

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1: Mm-hmm.
0: So things where the instances, like as if it serves you right.
1: Yep. Good job.
0: Good job. E koe e koe.
1: Enge, we grew up with enge.
0: Enge.
1: And yep. I've come to learn e koe. E koe, e koe.
0: Yeah, I never heard enge until I came to these regions.
1: Yes. So, And then you felt really lucky.
0: Yeah, and I was like, enge, enge.

0: te papa o te whenua.
1: A historical site.
0: Tākiri I te whatu manawa.
1: That stirs the hearts.
0: O te tangata.
1: Of the people.
2: Taupō Nui a Tia, the full name for Lake Taupō. Tia arrived in the Arawa canoe. He later was the first to explore inland and came across the eastern side of Taupō. He noted that a formation of rocks resembled his heavy cloak and hung the cloak, or Taupō, on a post and claimed the area as Taupō Nui a Tia, which means the great cloak of Tia.
0: Honouring places of the past, today for the future, Te Reo Irirangi o Tainui.

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1: The Tonu Waka left one of its sails behind in Auckland. True or false? The Tonu Waka left one of its sails behind in Auckland. True or false? False. It left one of its sails behind in Whitianga.
2: Upoko Pakaru Resources proudly sponsored by Waikato Tainui.

0: Te Manawa Piharau, a fortified person.
1: I hear this and I think of my mum.
2: Yeah. My mum too.
0: Yeah, just strong, comfortable in their own skin, knows who they are and their self-worth.
2: The matriarch.
1: The matriarch.
2: Yes.
0: Yeah.

0: Pūro e te whānau. Reducing, reusing and recycling waste is one major way we can all contribute to sustaining our environment as kaitiaki of Papatūānuku. Here's another kupu tipitai ao to help you when you're recycling. 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
1: Tainui Live. Time for a throwback.

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1: 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The names of the houses of this marae were taken from a prophetic saying of King Tawhiao. Me whakatupu ki te hua o te rengarenga is the name of the meeting house. 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This marae paukai is held on the first Saturday of the month of February in remembrance of Tāmati Herangi, brother of Te Puia. He was a master carver and stalwart of the kīngitanga.
0: Ko te paukai, he mahi tō kai, he tō tangata. The paukai is to create sustenance for its people.
2: Tainui, live.
3: In the house,
2: always pumping. The mean set.
3: 31 years on.
4: I love it.
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2: Okay, so don't go there being a know-it-all.
1: Mm-hmm.
2: Your job is to sit and listen.
1: Yeah.
0: All you have to do.
1: Yeah.
2: All you have to do.
1: Yeah.
2: Oh, right.
1: Yeah.
0: Ko tahi noa te mahi.
1: Hoi anō tāu he.
0: Ne? Yeah, hoi anō tāu he.
1: So, kei te horopaki me te wairua o te kōrero, te tikanga o te hoi anō i reira. Because, you know, ki te whakapāke i te hoi anō, however,
0: yes, yeah.
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0: Verb.
1: So this is the action that you need to do. This is what you need to do. What do you mean,
2: yeah. Wait, so you could still change that up, and could I change it to tāku?
1: Yep.
2: He anō tāku.
1: Yep.
2: He anō tāku he pātai ngā pātai.
1: Kāpai.
0: Yeah.
1: Yep.
0: O hei whakautu i tāna. He anō, hoi anō tāu, kaue haere ki te hui whakaputa mōhio ai, hoi anō tāu, he noho, he whakarongo. 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
1: Mm.
0: So all I have to do is just this.
2: Mm.

0: Ko tau pirikua o ko kai tōtehe, te purupuru o te waka.
1: Te reo o tainui.
2: But he whenua, he wai, he tangata. Raupatu, the land, the water, the people.
3: In March 1987, Robert Te Kotahi Mahuta, on behalf of himself, the members of

0: Waikato Tainui, the Tainui Māori Trust Board and Ngā Marae Tōpū submitted a claim to the Waitangi Tribunal under the Treaty of Waitangi Act in relation to the Raupatu and was registered with the Waitangi Tribunal as Wai30. According to the testimonies by Waikato Kaumātua and Kuia in affidavits, the injustice of the Raupatu was still felt by Waikato as in the past.
1: Kia tupu, kia hua, kia puawai. To grow, to prosper, to flourish.

0: Well, I'm on my Arnold Ney crusade. A few episodes back, yeah. We were giving a solution or other ways of using or other kiwaha that would replace the habit that some have formed in using ano nei. How would you say they were using it as just to open the line?
1: And furthermore,
0: as a consequence, we looked at added to that, and like so, instead of ano nei e huama, you can say kamutu.
2: Kamutu.
0: Kamutu. Ka mutu. Ka furthermore. Mutu. And in addition to my last thought, kamutu.
2: Just going back to ano nei, it's actually it's as if blah, blah, blah. Is that right?
0: Yeah.
1: It's like, okay. It's as if
0: it's as if.
2: Okay. Just checking.
0: Yeah. I tu I a ano nei kuia te māngai o te whare.
2: He stood as if he was the spokesperson.
0: Mm-hmm. Yeah. But people hang on to ano. And then they go ano. But okay. Kamutu is furthermore.
1: In addition to that,
0: yeah.
2: Kei a koe he tauira?
1: Ko te wānanga o te aroa tēnei, kamutu, he wāhi, tai ana e te tangata te ako i te reo.
0: Kia ora.
1: I te rorohiko, i te mahi pakihi anō hoki.
0: Ka pai.

0: he whenua, he wai, he tangata. Raupatu, the land, the water, the people.
1: According to the Court of Appeal, the Sim Commission's report had failed to convey the crippling impact of Raupatu on the welfare, economy and potential development of Tainui. It said that the annual monetary payments made by the government were well below present-day money values and called for a more real and constructive form of compensation if the treaty was to be honoured.
0: Kia tupu, kia hua, kia puawai. To grow, to prosper, to flourish.
2: Te reo o tainui. Rokohanga atu, ko te rerekētanga.

0: right, Tifana. Today we look at the days of the week. Rā Tapu is the Māori kupu for Sunday. Rā Tapu, Sunday.
1: He reo kōrero, he reo ora. A spoken language is a living language.

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0: 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To grow, to prosper, to flourish.
2: One of the kiwaha that came up.
3: Yes.
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0: 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Raupatu, the land, the water, the people.
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0: Kia tupu, kia hua, kia puawai. To grow, to prosper, to flourish.

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1: He reo kōrero, he reo ora.
0: A spoken language is a living language.

0: he whenua, he wai, he tangata. 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
1: Te Puia was always thinking about the future of her people, saying, if I dream alone. If we all dream together, we can succeed. She changed her mind about education. Ken Koreki wanted his adopted son, Robert Te Kotahi Mahuta, to be a mechanic, but Te Puia intervened and sent him to Mount Albert Grammar School in Auckland. Later, he became the principal negotiator for Waikato's continuing claims against the Crown regarding their land confiscation to its settlement 20 years ago.
0: Kia tupu, kia hua, kia puawai. To grow, to prosper, to flourish.
2: And as always, we have, you know,
3: robustly discussed this.
2: Yes. Yeah, we
4: deliberations.
2: We stayed up all night thinking about this.
4: Mm-hmm. And we landed on.
2: And we landed on he kōrero tēnei mo te wā, e ruhāna koe te wera o te rā.
3: Oh yeah.
4: Oh yeah.
2: Kuarare.
4: Kuarare.
2: Rare. Kuarare.
4: Kuarare.
2: Hara tēnei kōrero i te kōrero mo tō reka. Hai no. E rare
3: tōnu. Nara rare.
2: 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Engai rare he kupu te rā mo te te ruha i te wera o te rā.
3: Okay.
4: Kua rare.
2: Kua rare.
3: Kua, and you have to go, kua.
2: Like yeah, that. Oh, kua rare.
5: Kei runga te koti pū, kei raro, te koti hono.
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2: 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To grow, to prosper, to flourish.

0: Kot kiva haitarane kotte.
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0: Rapea.
1: So we looked at koia and how it's used to emphasize or change the context of something.
0: Yeah.
1: And I thought, hey, pai ki te.
0: Add on.
1: Add on.
2: Oh, no, like koia rapea.
0: You're going to add on koia the next rapea. One.
1: So, whakarongi te wai. Maku rapea, maku rapea, maku koe e a fie.
3: So I'm happy for you.
1: Is the composer like questioning, or I might help you?
0: Yeah.
1: Or I might help you, rapea?
0: Yeah. Yeah.
1: It's actually, it's an indeed. I will indeed.
2: Ah.
1: Yeah. So when someone says, oh, kia kai tātou ki tēnei wharekai, say, ai rapea, absolutely.
2: Okay.
1: Ai rapea.
2: Oh, yeah. So it's,
1: kia haere rapea ki reira, let's go there.
0: Thank you for bringing that back for me. Yeah, because he wareware au I reira rā tērā kōreo iriana.
1: Aye.
0: Yeah, awesome. Yeah, mm-hmm. Māku rapea.

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0: 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Kei te pēwhiau koe I tēnei ahiahi. How are you this afternoon? 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
2: Kiwaha. 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Usually, with our timing, someone comes out with a card.
3: Yes.
2: He me e whakaati mai ana ki a mātou te taima.
4: He mata taima.
2: He mata taima. Kei waita taima.
4: Kei waita taima.
2: There's a kiwaha there. Waita taima.
4: Waita taima o te taima.
2: 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Koe mamu taima.
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4: Kia ora.
2: Ko tā tātou kiwaha, ko te heaha te aha.
5: Heaha
2: te aha.
5: Okay, and what's that got to do with the person with the taima?
2: Wow. You know? Ahakoa puta mai te ratangata me tana, me tana
4: tohuwa,
2: he aha te aha, kaori e i aro ake.
4: Ai, ai, ai, ai.
5: Okay.
2: Yeah, so even though that person came out with their notice showing the time, didn't matter, that person took no notice of it.
5: Yeah, yeah. No notice of it.
4: Kaori e i aro ke atua te kaikōrero ki a.
2: Yeah, koe ra te he aha te aha. To no avail, didn't matter.
5: Yeah, that's, see, I thought heaha te aha was something different. I just thought it was like what's the haps? What are we up to?
4: Yeah, ko pēnei hoki.
2: Ai, ai.
4: Yeah.
2: Well, e koeira, kei te horopaki, e aha ana te aha.
4: Ai, ai, ai.
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2: 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Āore te ki te auare ake.
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5: Yeah. To know about.
4: Ngai, hoino kei te horopaki i kēnei.
2: Yeah.
4: Me tohu ana i te tikanga o te...
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1: Dot.
0: No.
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0: 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Ida's also speckled. So Ida, Ida.
1: Yeah, like core Ida Ida in ko the Ida, Ida. Bottomly pots covered in spots. Harry McCleary book, that's translated.
2: Yeah, ko Ngati Kupu, eh?
1: Yeah.
2: Ko Ida Ida.
0: And tetehi o nga tani whanana te wako tainui arahi mai, ko tō neinga ko paneira
2: 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Paneira Ida.
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0: Paneira Ida, he, ah, he Pacific Ahara Dolphin.
2: Yeah, marama.
0: Oh. Ana kuira te tete o nga tani whanana te wako tainui.
2: Ai, ai.
0: Yeah.
1: Hey, that's so cool.
0: Yeah. Okay. Puheri ira.
2: Ira. Ana tokai.
0: Ah, it could be. So ira is like, yeah, look in front of you. Kei whia te mena. Ira. Kei mui ako.
2: Ah.
1: Ira.
2: Ira.
0: Ira.
2: Ira. Ira. Ah, yeah. Ira. Ara. Ana.
0: Yeah.
2: Yeah, yeah.

0: He whenua, he wai, he tangata. Raupatu, the land, the water, the people.
1: King Tawhiro returned to the Waikato disheartened from his trip to England. He saw his people were impoverished, stricken by the land wars and confiscations. He established the Pokai, originally called Punakai, or source of food, on Kingitanga Marae, that he could attend annually and encourage the people to return to their marae. He said, "I have instituted this gathering to feed the widowed, the bereaved, and the destitute. It is a doorway that has been opened to the multitudes of people and the bounty of food." The first pokai was held at Whatiwhati Hoi in March 1885.
0: Kia tupu, kia hua, kia puawai. To grow, to prosper, to flourish.

0: Ngā kupu a iwi, o Waikato Tainui, no tātou ake, te reo.
1: The Māori language has heaps of ways of greeting people. For instance, kia ora, tēnā koe, tēnā koutou. We also played on the English language. For instance, hello became haro. So if you saw one of the brothers walking down the street and he said, cheer bro, you could say haro. Or if you wanted to sing a romantic waiata for your wahine, you could sing Lionel Richie's haro. Is it me you're looking for?
0: Ngā kupu a iwi, o Waikato Tainui, no tātou ake, te reo.

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0: 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To grow, to prosper, to flourish.
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4: Nā ko nā. And hea ha te tikanga?
3: Nā ko nā i pēnei ai au. It's because of that I'm like this.
4: Okay.
2: Yeah.
4: And you guys are looking at me.
2: You need a few more.
3: Well, that's quite a, it's quite a big one.
2: I rongo au, kāre a pita i pai ki a paora. Nā ko nā, i whakatau ai au, kia kaua a paora e pōwhiritia ki te hui. Bit long that one.
4: Oh, somebody didn't like pita, and it was because of that, he wasn't given a welcome to the hui. He wasn't invited.
3: Yeah.
2: Ana. We all do that sometimes.
3: We all do that. Well, we try and
2: having your barbie.
3: Yeah,
2: and you know, you got one text, you got one messenger group over here, and another one over there.
3: No, you've got about, if you've got four friends, you've got three messenger groups.
2: Yeah.
3: Because there's one of those friends, they're not in that group. Yeah, you got another message because they're all in there, but the other friend's not in there. One for Paul, one for Peter.
4: And that's how you get yourself in trouble.
3: Nā ko nā i pēnā.
4: Yeah. I pēnā ai. 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
1: Kia tupu, kia hua, kia pua wai. To grow, to prosper, to flourish.

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0: 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I tuku tīwhiri au. I reka.
2: Okay.
0: Said, you're like, where? I didn't even feel the presence of a tīwhiri.
2: Yeah, I need to try and backtrack. What did you say before you actually said kei tō ihu?
0: Aye.
2: That one when you referred to your own nose.
0: Yes. Koina.
1: Tō ihu rānei.
0: Yeah. Kia huri ki te kiwa kei tōku ihu tō.
1: Aye, aye, aye. We shall turn to our kiwaha.
0: Yeah. And that's
1: right as it is that.
2: Which is right there on your nose.
0: Yep.
2: Right there in front of your nose.
0: Koina hoki.
1: Ai, ai, ai.
0: Koina te tikanga o te kei tō ihu, ne? And I suppose ko te, wow, kao, ko te pūtake o te kiwaha nei, ko te whakamahinga o te ihu.
1: Ai, ai.
0: Me ona rā wekiweketanga, engari, ai, ko te kei tō ihu, exactly what you said, right there in front of you.
2: Right in front of you, like your nose.

0: He whenua, he wai, he tangata. 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
1: Following the unjust invasion of Waikato south of the Mangatawhiri River, approximately 1.2 acres of land throughout Waikato Tainui was confiscated by the Crown under the New Zealand Settlements Act in 1863. This was to punish people of Waikato and gain control of the land placed by them under the protection of the kingitanga.
0: Kia tupu, kia hua, kia puawai. To grow, to prosper, to flourish.
2: Tau piriku ao kokai tōtehe, te purupuru o te waka,
3: te reo o tainui.
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1: Here's another phrase we can use in the mornings when it's time to get the kids up and off to kura. 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
0: He reo kōrero, he reo ora.
2: A spoken language is a living language.

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2: 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Someone could be talking about something and saying, wow, such and such is going on, but this has happened and therein lies the problem. Therein lies the problem. Yeah. 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
2: I'm 62 and the voice is not as good as what it used to be, but I'll try.

Morning. I hope you all have had a lovely weekend. Australia wasn't a very good sporting weekend for us, e hoa mā. Our Tamatoa, our Warriors went down, and also the All Blacks went down. Hoi anō. Next week is another week. Hoi anō. I'd like to send a big mihi out to each and every one of you who have joined me this morning on Taipari Taitumu. Kia mihi nui kia koutou. The Marie Morena. And after this next waiata, I will give out our request line phone numbers for you to ring in, request the song, and dedicate it to whomever you'd like to dedicate it to.

Nō reire, hoa. If you'd like to ring from your home phone, your landline phone, then our number is 0800 824 727. 0800 824 727. If you live in Tauranga Moana, 578 2982. 578 2982. And if you'd like to ring using your mobile phone, 07578 2982. 07578 2982. E hoa mā, nō reira, please ring in. Please ring in. Why am I? I would love to play your waiata and also send it out to whomever you'd like to send it out to. Send them out to e hoa mā. A pēnei, ienei. Just like these next two coming up, I would like to send out to each and every one of you who have joined me this morning. An tai pari tai timu, a te mārie. Morena.

Kapai ho ma. Hope you all enjoyed those waiata from me, going out to each and every one of you who have joined me on Taipari Taitumu this morning. Inaine atamari e morena Joy. Kia ora e hoa. Joy would like to send these two waiata going out to everyone who's listening in this morning. Tuatahi. Peter Tosh, Mick Jagger, keep on walking and don't look back. Tuarua. Joy to the World by Three Dog Night. Whakaroa mai.

Always to Waiata there, Worth for Joy, and going out to everyone who's listening in this morning. I hope you enjoyed your Waiata there, e hoa. Pai e hoa ma, I nāianei, Morena Patrick. Kia ora Patrick. Patrick also would like to send these to Waiata, going out to everyone who's listening in this morning. Tuatahi, George McRae, Rock Your Baby, Tuarua, Daniel Boone with Daddy, Don't You Walk So Fast.

Those two wines are there were for Patrick. For Patrick, and going out to everyone who's listening in this morning. Hope you enjoyed your waiata there, e hoa. A pae nai nei, morena Roger. Roger also would like to send these two waiata going out to everyone who's listening in this morning. Tuatahi Elvis Presley, lead me, guide me, O Lord, Tuarua, Don Williams, I believe in you.

Can't play those two wires today. We're for Roger. And going out to everyone who's listening in this morning. Hope you enjoyed your waiata there, Ehua. In Nayanay, I'd like to say Morena Anthony. Morena Anthony down there in Taumaru Nui. Tēnā koe, Ehua. Ngā mihi o te ata kia koe. Anthony would like to send these two waiata out to everyone who's listening in this morning. Tuatahi, Prince Tuiteka, For the Life of Me. Tuarua, by Uncle Bob Marley, coming in from the Makariri. Whakarongo mai.

goes to Waiata there, wherefore Anthony down there in Taumaru Nui, and going out to everyone who's listening in this morning. Hope you enjoyed your Waiata there, e hoa. Ka pai e hoa ma. E nai nei, Morena Mr. Ika, aka Reg down there in Waitara. So therefore these two Waiata going out to all his whānau in Waitara and out to his brother Michael. Tuatahi by Jade, Orchid in the Rose, and Tuarua by Bios con Dios by Freddie Fender. Whakarongo mai.

Ka whai those who waiata there. We're for Mr. Ika, aka Reg, down there in Waitara, and going out to all his whānau in Waitara, and out to his brother Michael. Nā reira, e nā ne, mōrena Michael. Like to play two waiata for Michael. Tuatahi. Tuatahi, Sharing the Night Together by Dr. Hook. And Tuarua. Knock Three Times by Tony Orlando and Dawn. Nō reira. Michael would like to send these two waiata going out too. His usual group, Jamie Cooper, Whaia Maikara, the Irwin and Kohu whānau here in Tauranga Moana, his sister-in-law Gina, the Kaumātu in Waitara, Blue Boy in the Waikato, Patsy and Johnny, Stephen Chicken Abraham, and his brother Reg. As I said, waiata tuatahi, sharing their night together, Dr. Hook, and Tuarua. Knock Three Times by Tony Orlando and Dawn. Pakarongo mai.

Those who wired the there, we're going out to Michael. 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Hope you enjoyed your wired the there, e hoa. A pai. Inai nei, morena Violina. Down there in Whanganui, Violina would like to send these two wired to going out to everyone who's listening in. Tuatahi, Sir Howard Morrison, how great thou art. Tuarua, Don Williams, Lord, I hope this day is pai.

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There's two waiata there, Wefo Whaia, Lena. Going out to everyone who's listening in. Hope you enjoyed your waiata whaia. Hapai e hoa ma. I nai nei, I'd like to play a second dedication for Anthony down there in Taumaru Nui. Mōrena anō, Anthony. And again, Anthony would like to send these two waiata going out to everyone who's listening in this morning. By Tua Tahi, Elvis Presley with Forever My Darling. And Tua Rua, the High Marks, the Māori High Marks with Love Me With All Your Heart. Nō reira, whakarongo mai.

A point of those two Waiata there were a second dedication for Anthony. Hope you enjoyed your Waiata there, e hoa. Your second dedication there. Ka pai e hoa ma, I nai and I'd like to play two Waiata here for Aroha Nui. For Aroha Nui, going out to all the beautiful queer in her over 70s group. Moana, Shirley, Ludine, Gail, Lena, Gabrielle, Trina, Sue, No Mai, your younger sister, Ella, Jan, Jill, and Diane. And also going out to your three sisters, e hoa. Your younger sister, No Mai, who lives next door, Roto, who lives in Napier, and Rākai up there in Papakura.

Those two wired are there were for Aroha Nui. Hope you enjoyed your two wired are there, Ewa. Ewa ma. Time has just gone on to 28 minutes after 5 a.m. Nā reira. For the next 32 minutes, nā reira. E tahi wired. Tahi wired are there.

And here we hit the whānau, ko au tēnā, that is me, on this Monday morning, Monday the 14th of September. I hope you enjoyed the show as much as I enjoyed being with you this morning, e hoa mā. Also, I hope you all have a lovely day at mahi, at work, or whatever you may end up doing today. Me, ka moe aho. And last but not least, I look forward to catching up with you again for tomorrow morning's show back here on Taipari, Paitumu. Until then, kia pai te rā, kia tūturu, ōwhiti, whakamaua, kia tīna, tīna, haumi e hui e, tāiki e. Ngā mihi o te ata, kia koutou katoa, atamari e, mōrena.

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0: Every episode, we usually start off with a kiwaha o te wiki. But sometimes with our iwi o te wiki guests, they change it up with a kianga. So he kiwaha ki anga rānei. Do you have any of those to share with us?
1: I guess one of the big ones is the whanake whakamua. 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
0: That's mean.
1: Developments, eh? Whether it's real development, personal developments, iwi development.
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1: So we looked at koya and how it's used to emphasize or change the context of something.
0: Yeah.
1: And I thought, e pai ki te.
0: Add on.
1: Add on.
2: Oh, I love it. 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
0: You're going to add on koya the next rapea. One.
1: So, whakarongo te wa. Next maku rapea, maku rapea, maku koe e awhie.
3: So I'm happy for you.
1: Is the composer like questioning, or I might help you?
0: Yeah.
1: Or I might help you, rapea?
0: Yeah.
1: It's actually it's an indeed. I will indeed.
2: Ah.
1: Yeah. So when someone says, oh, kia kai tātou ki tēnei wharekai, say, ai rapea. Absolutely.
2: Okay.
1: Ai rapea.
2: Oh, yeah. So it's,
1: kia haere rapea ki reira. Let's go there.
0: Thank you for bringing that back for me.
1: Mm-hmm.
0: Yeah, because I wareware au I reira rā tērā kōreo iriana.
1: Aye.
0: Yeah, awesome. Yeah, maku rapea.

0: Atafay!
1: Hatara!
0: Hatara!
1: Atafay! Catch Patara and Atafay in the morning show. Only on Time.

0: ઓકો પકારે મેકા ટેકારા નહીં. 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True or false? 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True or false? 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

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Oh, well, at least our tūpuna are listening. 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

0: Ulfuko pakaru, meka, tekaranai. Te Arawa Waka landed here first before Tainui Waka did. True or false? Te Arawa Waka landed here first before Tainui Waka did. True or false? True. Te Arawa Waka did land here before Tainui Waka.
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1: Hirata is the third king. True or false? Hirata is the third king. True or false? False. Mahuta is the third king.
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2: 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E tū i te tū a te uru kāhikatea.
3: There you go, kapa haka a lot. 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
7: The kaupapa of the whole school is Māori. It's a wairua Māori, the spirituality of the place is Māori, and that must come first.
6: A he mea utu i ngā pūtea pena pena a ngā whānau kia whakamana tia rā no tia e te kāwanatanga te kura i ngā tau erima i muri mai.
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It was written for Te Aomuhurangi. It's called Kaore Te Aroha.

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2: He kupu irirangi, words of divine importance.
3: Mena he tangata koe whai i te hāhi, you can think of some of the scriptures. He kupu irirangi era.
4: Ko te irirangi hoki, being on the reo irirangi, it's all about frequency, he rite tonu tira, the frequency you let out.
3: So, for instance, some of the tongikura that were left by Kingi Tawhiao, for instance, Aku no hanga I tōku nei whare, those are words of importance about being able to be resilient in times of need, all those types of things, yeah.
4: And like the erirangi and the frequency, koe rā ngetihi kōrero ka kore kore rawa e ngaro, I rato I ngā tau, ne?
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0: 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They're trying to back around with the Treaty of Waitangi. The deal is the horse that's bolted. 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Stand united. But we are here.
1: Let's take it back to Te Matatini.
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